underground, we now have to deal with our own self-destruction. We cannot live on the surface of our earth any longer. There is now pollution in every natural mineral and material taken from the land. We have truly become a vast wasteland. And now underground, how will we deal with our society of discrimination among people? Near to hell, it's just as well. What will become of our children?

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1: Exactly, I'm from Dynasty, and my parents work in circus, and I start from little girl, but my profession is aerial gymnast. Then we fly and we try to touch emotional people.
0: Also sie macht ihre Artistik in schwindelerregender Höhe, und you are a winner of the Golden Crown.
1: Yes.
0: So yeah, congrats.
1: Thank you very much.
0: So how much does this prize mean to you as an artist?
1: I think for all the artists in the world, this prize is like Oscar in Hollywood.
0: Mm-hmm.
1: Yeah, the best. But we keep working after. We have to keep this condition always, because now the publicum look us and ask from us the best level.
0: Ganz, ganz hohes Level gibt es im Zirkus Louis Knie, und wir sprechen gleich noch weiter über die Highlights, die uns erwarten im nächsten Monat. Ganz großer Zirkus heute im Radio Superfly Studio.

My life, my life, my life, my life in the sunshine. Everybody loves the sunshine. Sunshine, sunshine. Everybody loves the sunshine. Sunshine, sunshine. Folks get down in the sunshine. They really love sunshine. Sunshine, sunshine. 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

0: just bees and things and flowers. 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
1: 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What you got, some kind of merchandise sticker on him or something?
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5: Oh, hi guys. My name is Discotheque Richard, but you can call me Disco Dick. I'm your producer and today we're gonna make a disco hit. So everybody relax and I'll go into the control room and talk to you from there. Okay? Good luck, studio.
1: Superfly.
5: Okay, can we start with the drums, please? Who's on drums?
6: Harry.
5: Oh, Harry. Harry, can I have the bass drum, please?
6: Sure, man. Try that. Okay.
5: Oh, that's lovely, Harry, but it's the wrong beat. Can we have four in the bar, please? Thank you.
6: Oh, my God.
5: Harry, that's terrific, but it's not disco. It has to be, I'm sorry, 120 beats per minute for disco. Okay, let's try that. Can we hear the drums now?

0: You make it faster.
1: The guy wants it faster.
0: That's great, Harry. That's terrific. I'm not too happy with the bass drum sound, though. Can we just check that bass drum? Can you make it a bit tighter? It's a bit flappy.
1: Try this, man.
0: No, I think it's a bit too tight now.

0: Take it back to the way it was originally.
1: Hey, this guy's great.
0: Oh, that's great. Yeah, that's much better. Okay, now, can we have a drum fill?
1: My name's Harry, man.
0: Oh, sorry, Harry. Can we have a drum break, please? A roll around the drums.
1: How's that?
0: Oh, that's terrific. Okay, I think now we need to hear the bass. Can we hear the bass, please? Who's on bass?
2: George, man. George.
0: Oh, George. Thank you, George. Can we hear the bass, please?
2: Sure. How's that?
0: No, George.

0: Okay, who's on guitar, please? On guitar?
1: Bruce, man, Bruce.
0: Oh, Bruce. Hi, Bruce. Hi, can we have a little guitar, please?
1: Oh, sure, man. Okay, I'll just get it set up here.
0: Bruce?
1: Yeah, okay, I got my lead tied around my foot.

0: sing?
1: Well, I think so.
2: Okay, can you, we put a microphone in front of that lady, please?
0: Stick a mic
2: in
0: front.
2: Okay, let's try. Could you sing something for me?
0: He wants you to sing.
1: What do you want me to sing?
2: Oh, I don't mind. Anything you like. Just do it yourself. But make sure it's disco.
1: Anything at all?
2: Yeah, anything.

0: Now, don't get too excited, babe. That's beautiful, beautiful. Now I need a synthesizer that hasn't been used before. Can I hear the synthesizer, please?
1: Sure, man. Try this.
0: That's fantastic.
1: Not bad, eh?
0: Incredible.
1: Yeah.
0: What a wonderful sound.
1: Yeah.
0: Okay, now, can we have another sound that hasn't been used? This is really sounding terrific now.
1: Wait till you hear this one, man. Wait till you hear this one. What about that?
0: What is that noise? That's beautiful.
1: I call it a syndrome.
0: What an incredible sound.
1: Yeah, yeah. I really like that.
0: Wow, that's incredible. Okay, now, let's just take it down to percussion.